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1: Hola, soy Chris Candela y esta es mi sesión para el especial D-Funk Records en los 40 Dance In Sessions. Un saludo.
2: I'm at the club dancing. I'm starting to feel lightheaded, confused, overwhelmed by the lights. My mind's getting foggier by the second.

Please do not be alarmed. Remain calm. Do not attempt to leave the dance floor. The DJ booth is conducting a troubleshoot test of the entire system. Somehow, while the party was in progress, an unidentified frequency has been existing in the system for some time. And

done, yo. Every selection life done, heartbeat done, everything done, sound dash done, all game and done. From my team turn up every somewhere run. Every selection life done, heartbeat done, everything done, sound dash done, all game and done. From my team turn up every somewhere run. Every selector life done, heartbeat done, everything done, sound crash done, argument done, from my team turn up every sound way run, yo.

Pressure life done, party's done, everything done, contract done, argument done, on my team, run up every time we run. Pressure life done, party's done, everything done, contract done, argument done, on my team, run up every time we run. Yo, every pressure life done, party's done, everything done, contract done, argument done, on my team, run up every time we run. Every selector life done, heartbeat done, everything done, sound clash done, argument done, from my team, fun of every sound we run. Every selector life done, heartbeat done, everything done, sound clash done, argument done, from my team, fun of every sound we run. Yo.

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Can you feel me? If you're looking for devotion.

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1: Echo dreams in the dark. 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
1: Los 40.
0: Dengs.
2: Do you remember what we did last night? I don't really care who you are.